Moving round in that Texas town. About to check outside the games. And you know what I'm talking about. Just let me know if you wanna go to that home out on the range. They got a lot of nice girls.

Pontiac, Michigan youth was reported dead at the scene of a head-on collision on Grand Avenue this morning. The youth was reported to be driving on the wrong side of the boulevard when he struck a delivery truck and was catapulted through the windshield of his car. The driver of the truck is reported to be uninjured. The identities of both men are being withheld by local police. County legislators today are expected to rally to the aid of striking longshoremen in hopes of ending the 9-month deadlock.

I am your automatic lover. Automatic lover. I am your automatic lover.

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Even when she was given head, she says, "Hey babe, take a walk on the wild side." 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

0: Virginia Plain.
1: Yeah, Breaker 19, this here's a rubber duck. You got a copy on me, Pigpen, come on. Yeah, 10-4, Pigpen, for sure, for sure. By golly, it's clean clear to Flagtown, come on. Yeah, it's a big 10-4 there, Pigpen. Yeah, we definitely got the front door, good buddy. Mercy sakes alive, looks like we got us a convoy.
2: It was the dark of the moon on the 6th of June in a Kenworth pulling logs. Cab over Pete with a reefer on and a Jimmy hauling hogs. We is heading for Bear on I-10 about a mile out of Shaky Town. I says, Pigpen, this here's a rubber duck and I'm about to put the hammer down.

0: this here's a duck, and you want to back off them hogs? 10-4, about 5 miles or so. 10, roger, them hogs is getting intense up here.
1: By the time we got into Tulsa Town, we had 85 trucks in all. But they's a roadblock up on the clover leaf, and them bears was wall to wall. Yeah, them smokies as thick as bugs on a bumper. They even had a bear in the air. I says, calling all trucks, this here's the duck. We about to go

0: 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Yeah, them hogs are starting to close up my sinuses. Mercy sakes, you better back off another 10.
1: Well, we rolled up Interstate 44 like a rocket sled on rails. We tore up all of our swindle sheets and left them setting on the scales. By the time we hit that shy town, them bears was getting smart. They'd brought up some reinforcements from the Illinois National Guard. There's armored cars and tanks and jeeps and rigs of every size. Yeah, them chicken coops was full of bears and choppers filled the skies. Well, we shot the line, we went for broke with 1,000 screaming trucks and 11 long-haired friends of Jesus in a chartreuse microbus.
0: Hey, rubber duck to Sodbuster. Come on there, yeah. 10-4, Sodbuster. Listen, you want to put that microbus in behind that suicide jockey? Yeah, he's hauling dynamite and he needs all the help he can get.
1: Well, we laid a strip for the Jersey Shore and prepared to cross the line. I could see the bridge was lined with bears, but it didn't have a doggone dime. I says, Pigpen, this here's a rubber duck. We just ain't going to pay no toll. So we crashed the gate doing 98. I says, let them truckers.

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1: Hey everybody, how you doing out there? It's me as DJ Sassy Cowgirl. We're going to have some fun today. Let's start out with the Arizona Wildflowers along the Navajo Trail.

Here comes a brand new one from John Lowell and Joanne Gardner Lowell. This is off of their On My Way Home album, Jubilee Cafe.

Well, hello, folks. This is Dwayne Nelson again with some more perambulations and cogitations on horses, cattle, cowboys, and life in general. So grab yourself a seat by the campfire, kick back, and give it a listen. I hope you all enjoy it. Alkali Lake, the 7B Ranch at the foot of the Abert Rim. Gathering cows and sorting pears hot as the wages of sin. Greasewood, rabbit brush, sagebrush, and shale. Snakes in the outhouse and snakes on the trail. Just get the cows moving and follow their tail. Hours later, you get to the pens and, well, that's where the real work begins. Did I mention there's alkali all across this land? Did I tell you that this ain't quite what I'd planned? Dust in your mustache and dust in your hair. Dust in your drawers and dust everywhere. Alkali dust in the hat that you wear. I knew 'twas a desert that I headed for, but I figured that it was all sand. Roll out of your bedroll at 4 a.m. before sunrise, you're ready to ride. You gotta start early to beat the heat, so at 6 you're hitting your stride. Might trailer the ponies clean out to the end, or ride from the camp as a gather portends. Just how the day goes, well, that just depends on water holes being dry or not and how much the cattle hide. By afternoon, you're back at the pens. That's where you start sorting pears. There's dry cows and work pears, unbranded slicks, and neighbor's cows. That's rare. Watch for a calf that's sucking a tit or looks just like mama. That might be a fit. Now, if you take a few chances, you might get a hit. But taking gambles while mothering up causes wrecks that you have to repair. 11 days later, you find no more cows. You figure the work is all done. But there's slicks to rope, doggone quite a few, and, well, that's just whole lots of fun. Head 'em and heel 'em and go to the fire. Burn 'em and tag 'em, the rancher's desire. Castrate the bull calves that won't make a sire. Then put out the fire and put up your horse, 'cause now you're down to none. Yep, this camp is finished, cows are all shipped, and you think with a tired grin of the cattle you'd worked and the ground that you rode and all the places you'd been. So this roundup is over, you pack up your gear, load up your horse and have a cold beer, then top off your diesel while goodbyes you hear, and hit the road for the next cow camp, where you'll do it all over again.

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1: Now, Twister had been a cowboy ever since he mustered out of the Marines. He might even tell you longer than that if you'd count breaking colts back in his teens. He'd rode the Rim and Canyon for a time there at the JA. He really liked that Paladura Canyon, but he wasn't looking for no place to stay. He went on to ride for a lot of the big outfits. He said that gang ranch up in Canada was just too cold. In the Flint Hills around Abilene, he finally settled and cowboyed there till he was old. Now, no one remembers ever seeing Twister without his felt hat, shaped in a puncher's crease, pants tucked down in his tall top boots, or too busy to stop and visit a piece. With his pockets full of candy for the kids, he'd hang around town and tell stories grand. With nothing left to prove, everyone knew that old Twister had been a real top hand. He went to wearing bib overalls. He said them Levi's just cost too much. And he preferred the big Smiths with all those extra pockets for candy and such. And he liked watching westerns at the Plaza Theater there in Abilene. Even if they were just old reruns, he still liked every one he'd seen. Now the kids would follow Twister around and hang on his every word. Saturday afternoons they'd all watch movies for a dime. The theater called them Twister's Little Herd. Now, Molly and Polly were old maid sisters, and they liked watching westerns, too. They'd sit on the very front row and whisper and giggle like sisters do. Well, one Saturday afternoon, little Charlie brought along his pet duck. Twister knew that would never work. But then he thought, with just a little luck, he could sneak that duck inside, stuffed down in his bib overalls. Once he passed the ticket window, he hurried on down the halls. He sat on the front row with that duck, a-watching Randolph Scott. Seated next to Miss Molly, Charlie's pet started getting hot. Well, Molly turned to Polly with disgust written on her face. His overalls aren't even buttoned, and he won't sit still in his place. Well, Polly hushed her sister. She couldn't see anything wrong, and this was a good movie. Wasn't going to last that long. But then that duck got to squirming. Poked his head out, his unbuttoned fly, looking for air. Molly's eyes grew big, and she was crowding Polly's chair. What's the matter with you, sis? Why are you scooting over here? It's sticking out of his pants. Well, surely you've seen one before, dear. Well, Polly, we've lived on the farm ever since I was born. But good golly, said Miss Molly, this one's eating my popcorn.

That was Johnny Angel with Crawfish and Cowboys. Before that, the new one from Bobby Marquez, Cowboy Coffee. And before that, Austin Van with Head Over Heels. We're going to go to a classic now done by the supergroup of women in Western music. This is I'm an Old Cowhand, Gone with the West.

0: We're going to let J.J. Steele bring you up to the top of the hour now with a poem. Stick around.
1: I wanted to write a poem about the epic of the American cowboy. Men of action who died with their boots on, dancing in the face of danger, doing that boot hill rag. Between the lightning and cattle, it sure is a battle, and the weather has been mighty mean. But I'm a man of my word, and I'm driving this herd all the way up to old Abilene. And I'm doing that boot hill rag, yeah, doing that boot hill rag. Driving these cattle's one hell of a battle, doing that boot hill rag. Now I'm barely alive, and I'm having to drive all night to the next rodeo. And the sun just went down when I pulled out of town. I'm only halfway to old El Paso. But I'm doing that boot hill rag, yeah, doing that boot hill rag. Having to drive when I'm barely alive, doing that boot hill rag. And you'll know that it's time when you hear that bell chime, doing that boot hill rag. Ain't got time to be blue. I never danced just a few. I've been this way all of my life. 'Cause I work hard all day, and I drinks and I plays, and I'm dancing all night with your wife. And I'm doing that boot hill rag, yeah, doing that boot hill rag. Ain't got time to be blue if you dance just a few, doing that boot hill rag.

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1: 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It rained all night the day I left, the weather it was dry. 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